0: 96.3 is your radio station, and here's why.
1: So I just turned the radio up and there it is, the amount of times that I've needed something and it's come through in the form of a song. I love this radio station.
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1: 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I listen through the day. I think it's such an important ministry that impacts Geelong with the Christian message.
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close, but I don't think that's true. It's been 3 years and it still feels new. Blood, sweat, and tears for the penthouse view. Faced my fears and I thought it

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